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0: Good afternoon. This is Akashwani and I am Valsa Williams with the Midday News. The headlines. External Affairs Minister Dr. S. Jaishankar chairs Quad Foreign Ministers meeting in New Delhi. Quad commits to stable and secure energy markets. India and the US sign key agreement to strengthen supply, mining and processing of critical minerals and rare earths. Union Home Minister Amit Shah visits Sancho border post in Rajasthan, launches Vibrant Villages Program 2 in border regions of the state. Millions of pilgrims begin main ritual of Hajj pilgrimage in Saudi Arabia. And in the IPL Qualifier 1, Gujarat Titans to take on defending champions Royal Challengers Bengaluru in Dharamshala this evening. External Affairs Minister Dr. S. Jaishankar chaired the Quad Foreign Ministers meeting in New Delhi today. Foreign Minister of Australia Penny Wong, Foreign Minister of Japan Toshimitsu Motegi and U.S. Secretary of State Marco Rubio attended the meeting. Addressing a joint press conference after the meeting, Dr. Jaishankar emphasized on further strengthening cooperation among the Quad nations in addition to assisting others. He said the Quad nations are open societies who foster innovation and creativity in the quest of growth for prosperity.
1: As democratic nations, we also devoted attention to countering the common threat of terrorism. There must be zero tolerance for terrorism, and nations subject to terrorist attacks have the right to defend themselves. A free and open Indo-Pacific has many dimensions and facets. Our meeting today took stock of the progress in many of them while encouraging exploration in others. In the coming days, whether it is economic activity, energy trade or maritime commerce, the Indo-Pacific will become even more important to the world.
0: Dr. Jaishankar emphasized that Indo-Pacific region must remain a driver for global growth and stability. He said that as maritime democracies, pluralistic societies and market economies, Quad nations shared the responsibility towards a free and open Indo-Pacific.
1: Over the past several months, our officials have advanced collaboration across key Quad priorities, including maritime security, critical technologies, economic resilience, and HADR. We have seen encouraging progress on many initiatives. As maritime democracies, pluralistic societies, and market economies, we share a responsibility towards a free and open Indo-Pacific. The region must remain a driver of global growth and stability.
0: In his statement, U.S. Secretary of State Marco Rubio said the United States will be hosting Quad partners later this year for a fuel security forum to further expand this, saying that Quad nations share strong values and have aligned interests. Secretary Rubio said the U.S. is deeply committed to the Quad partnership. In his joint press statement, Japanese Foreign Minister Toshimitsu Motegi emphasized the importance of diplomatic efforts in ensuring free and safe navigation in the Strait of Hormuz, as well as bringing stability to West Asia. Australian Foreign Minister Penny Wong said, Quad has announced the strongest ever commitment from the Quad to the Pacific through the Quad Ports of the Future partnership. Quad nations also reaffirmed their commitment to defending the rule of law, sovereignty and territorial integrity. The Quad Foreign Ministers' meeting joint statement said the Quad nations discussed the situation in West Asia and reaffirmed support for ongoing diplomatic efforts and hope for lasting peace in the region. They reiterated the importance of adhering to international law as reflected in the United Nations Convention on the Law of the Sea, with respect to navigational rights and freedoms and the safety and uninterrupted flow of global commerce through the Strait of Hormuz and the Red Sea. In their statement on Indo-Pacific energy security, India, Australia, Japan and the United States reiterated strong commitment to ensure well-functioning, stable, transparent, secure and resilient energy markets. The Quad nations reaffirmed the importance of resilient and diversified supply chains, including energy products and downstream commodities, to ensure global economic stability and energy security. They underlined their shared commitment to keeping energy trade open and enhancing cooperation across the entire energy value chain. The Quad Nations also highlighted the role of diversified energy resources in strengthening the resilience and prosperity of vulnerable developing countries in the Indo-Pacific region. They acknowledged the special energy security challenges faced by small island developing states, particularly in the Pacific. India and the US today signed key bilateral framework aimed at securing the supply, mining and processing of critical minerals and rare earth elements. The landmark agreement was exchanged between External Affairs Minister Dr. S. Jaishankar and US Secretary of State Marco Rubio in Delhi. The External Affairs Minister said the framework will strengthen resilient and diversified supply chains.
2: This particular framework aims to deepen our cooperation across the entire critical minerals and rare earth supply chain, including mining, processing, recycling, and related investments. It will certainly strengthen resilient and diversified supply chains. It will help us to collaborate in financing and in the effective management of critical minerals and rare earth scrap. So I think it's a very important initiative. I'm very glad, Secretary, that during your visit we could finalize it and
0: This is Akashwani giving you the news. For quick news updates round the clock, follow us on our X handle at AIR News Alerts. And for details of stories and more, log on to our website www.newsonair.gov.in and download News on AIR app. Welcome back to the Midday News. Union Home Minister Amit Shah today visited the Sancho border outpost along the India-Pakistan international border in Rajasthan. He interacted with border security force personnel deployed in the area and lauded their dedication in safeguarding the nation's borders. During the visit, the Home Minister dedicated the Vibrant Villages program to border regions of the state. Under the initiative, infrastructure and essential facilities, including education, roads, electricity, and employment opportunities will be strengthened in villages located along the international border. Villages in Barmer, Bikaner, and Jaisalmer districts have been included under the program. In Uttar Pradesh, at least 10 people were killed in two separate road accidents on the Agra, Lucknow, and Purvanchal expressways today. In the first incident, 6 people lost their lives and more than 10 others were injured after a bus overturned on the Agra-Lucknow expressway near Unnao district. Officials said the bus was travelling from Delhi to Gorakhpur when the driver reportedly lost control near the Auras police station area, causing the vehicle to overturn. Several injured passengers have been admitted to hospitals, while critically injured victims were shifted to the Lucknow Trauma Centre for advanced treatment. In another accident in the early hours today, 4 people were killed on the Purvanchal Expressway near Barabanki district. Police said the car in which they were travelling rammed into a stationary vehicle on the expressway. Further investigation into both accidents is underway. The Directorate General of Civil Aviation, DGCA, has issued a Standard Operating Procedure, SOP, for airlines after the WHO declared the Ebola disease outbreak as public health emergency of international concern in the Democratic Republic of Congo and Uganda. The DGCA said airlines operating connectivity with Uganda and Congo are required to ensure mandatory filing and collection of self-declaration forms before passengers disembark. More in this report.
3: DGCA has made it compulsory for airlines to broadcast specific health announcements during flights to help identify possible Ebola cases early. Passengers have been asked to immediately report symptoms such as fever, weakness, muscle pain, headache, sore throat, vomiting, diarrhea or bleeding to the airline crew members as well as immigration or medical authorities upon arrival. The DGCA further stated that if symptoms develop within 21 days of arrival in India, travelers should seek medical assistance from designated hospitals and inform the airport

0: identification and enhanced reliability. A book titled Apnapan, Narendra Modi Sang Mere Anubhav was launched by former Vice President M. Venkaiah Naidu and former Prime Minister H.D. Devegowda in New Delhi today. The book is written by Union Agriculture and Farmers Welfare Minister Shivraj Singh Chauhan. Addressing the gathering, Mr. Chauhan said the book is based on his decades of experience with Prime Minister Narendra Modi.
1: I have shared a journey of 35 years with him, and during this time I have seen him dedicate every moment of his life to the service of the nation. Every step he has taken has been aimed at the progress and development of the country. The people of India deeply admire and are inspired by him. I have been fortunate to work with him on many fronts.
0: President Draupadi Murmu has arrived in Gangtok on a three-day visit to Sikkim. During her visit, the president will inaugurate pink buses dedicated for women aimed at improving safe and accessible transport facilities in the state. She will also visit the orchidarium at Ridge Park to witness Sikkim's rich ecological and floral heritage. Later in the day, she is scheduled to visit the Namgyal Institute of Tibetology, known for preserving rare manuscripts and Buddhist cultural artifacts. Millions of people from across the globe, including India, are performing Hajj in Saudi Arabia today, marking the beginning of the five-day annual pilgrimage yesterday. Hajj pilgrims spent the night at Mina. They are now converging at Plains of Arafat for the main ritual of Hajj, reciting prayers. They will spend the day there praying and asking for God's forgiveness. The pilgrims will listen to the Khutbah-e-Hajj or Hajj sermon at Nimra Mosque and offer midday and afternoon prayers together before leaving for Muzdalifah in the evening. The Indian Meteorological Department, IMD, has issued a yellow alert for heatwave conditions today in Delhi. Heatwave conditions in the national capital are expected to continue till tomorrow, with maximum temperatures remaining between 44 and 46 degrees Celsius. IMD also predicted severe heat wave conditions in places over Haryana, Chandigarh, East Madhya Pradesh, Punjab, Uttar Pradesh, Vidarbha and West Rajasthan today. Meanwhile, the southwest monsoon is expected to reach Kerala today or tomorrow. An official declaration on the onset of the monsoon is expected from the Met Department. More from our Thiruvananthapuram correspondent.
2: The IMD has issued an yellow alert for isolated heavy rainfall today in the districts of Thiruvananthapuram, Kollam and Alappuzha in Kerala. The southwest monsoon will be officially declared over Kerala once at least 60% of the 14 weather monitoring stations across Kerala and Lakshadweep record a minimum of 2.5 millimeters of rainfall for two consecutive days after May 10. Wind speed and inset satellite data will also be considered before confirming the onset of the monsoon. While districts from Thrissur northwards have not received significant rainfall since this morning, several southern regions continue to witness steady showers. Places including Kochi, Munnar, Kumaragam, Nilakkal, Kummali, Shabarimala, Varkala and Ponmudi have recorded around 5 millimeters of rainfall since 10 o'clock this morning. Nidhi M. Palluruthi, Akashvani News, Thiruvananthapuram.
0: On sports, the playoffs in IPL cricket are beginning today with Gujarat Titans taking on defending champions Royal Challengers Bengaluru in qualifier 1 in Dharamshala this evening. The match is scheduled to begin at 7:30 p.m. The winner of the match will directly advance to the final, while the losing side will get another opportunity in qualifier 2. And now, before we end the bulletin, the headlines once again. External Affairs Minister Dr. S. Jaishankar chairs Quad Foreign Ministers meeting in New Delhi. Quad commits to stable and secure energy markets. India and the U.S. sign key agreement to strengthen supply, mining and processing of critical minerals and rare earths. Union Home Minister Amit Shah visits Sanchu border post in Rajasthan, launches Vibrant Villages Program 2 in border regions of the state. Millions of pilgrims begin main ritual of Hajj pilgrimage in Saudi Arabia. And in the IPL qualifier 1, Gujarat Titans to take on defending champions Royal Challengers Bengaluru in Dharamshala this evening. And with that, we end the midday news.

0: Minister said this committee will conduct a comprehensive assessment of demographic changes occurring across India due to illegal immigration and other unnatural causes. It will also analyze patterns of abnormal population shifts at the levels of religious and social communities and present a planned and time-bound solution for the same. Union Home Minister Amit Shah today praised the Border Security Force, or BSF, for its role during Operation Sindoor, saying the force did not only guard the border firmly, but also boosted the morale of the people living in frontier districts. He stressed on creating a four-pronged grid comprising the BSF, the Army Administration and vigilant citizens to make border security completely secure. Mr. Shah was addressing the Prahari conference at the BSF Sanchu post near Bikaner in Rajasthan today. Supreme Court today heard a petition challenging the constitutional validity of the definition of wetlands under the Wetlands Conservation and Management Rules 2017. A bench comprising Chief Justice of India Surya Kant and Justice Joymalia Bagchi heard the writ petition filed under Article 32 of the Constitution. Appearing for the petitioner, Senior Advocate Gopal Shankaranarayanan argued that the 2017 rules had substantially diluted the protection available to wetlands. And that is the end of this news bulletin.
1: আকাশ বাণী মিলনিয়া অবকাশজনী অনুষ্ঠানে এখন শুনবেন পুরনো দিনের হিন্দি ছায়াছবির গান। অনুষ্ঠানে আজ শুনবেন একই শিল্পীর কণ্ঠে ছায়াছবির গান। আজকের শিল্পী যিশু দাস। প্রথম ছবি সজন বিনা সুহাগান।